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Jeff Crow, yeah, Jeff.

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A drum man, Martino, on Yamiwan, you will summon that. Who are you?

I'm going to go to the hospital.

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come on, come on, come on, come on, come on, come on, come on, come on, come on, come on, come on, come on, come on, come on, come on, come on, come on, come on, come on, come on, come on, come on, come on, come on, come on, come on, come on, come on, come on, come on, come on, come on, come on, come on, come on, come on, come on, come on, come on, come on, come on, come on, come on, come on, come on, come on, come on, come on, come on, come on, come on, come on, come on, come on, come on, come on, come on, come on, come on, come on, come on, come on, come on, come on, come on, come on, come on, come on, come on, come on, come on, come on, come on, come on, come on, come on, come on, come on, come on, come on, come on, come on, come on, come on, come on, come on, come on, come on, come on, come on, come on, come on, come on, come on, come on, come on, come on, come on, come on, come on, come on, come on, come on, come on

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That much of the one from Sunday. Then they are one day. Then you're Papeli. Then you're Sabia. You're Sapata. And where you're running a 1 year. Oh, we did a new young town. They should have. Yeah, someone.

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Yahweh, Yahweh, Yahweh, Yahweh, Yahweh, Yahweh, Yahweh, Yahweh, Yahweh, Yahweh, Yahweh, Yahweh, Yahweh, Yahweh, Yahweh, Yahweh, Yahweh, Yahweh, Yahweh, Yahweh, Yahweh, Yahweh, Yahweh, Yahweh, Yahweh, 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
1: What's it? What's it? What's it? What's it? What's it? What's it? What's it? What's it? What's it? What's it? What's it? What's it? What's it? What's it? What's it? What's it? What's it? What's it? What's it? What's it? What's it? What's it? What's it? What's it? What's it? What's it? What's it? What's it? What's it? What's it? What's it? What's it? What's it? What's it? What's it? What's it? What's it? What's it? What's it? What's it? What's it? What's it? What's it? What's it? What's it? What's it? What's it? What's it? What's it? What's it? What's it? What's it? What's it? What's it? What's it? What's it? What's it? What's it? What's it? What's it? What's it? What's it? What's it? What's it? What's it? What's it? What's it? What's it? What's it? What's it? What's it? What's it? What's it? What's it? What's it? What's it? What's it? What's it? What's it? What's it? What's it? What's it? What's it? What's it? What's it? What's it? What's it? What's it? What's it? What's it? What's it? What's it? What's it? What's it? What's it

Jesus, Messiah, Messiah, Messiah, Messiah, Messiah, Messiah, Messiah, Messiah, Messiah, Messiah, Messiah, Messiah, Messiah, Messiah, Messiah, Messiah, Messiah, Messiah, Messiah, Messiah, Messiah, 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

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Them you called, you justified. Them you justified, in the end you glorified. Our end shall be glorious.

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Ah, hey, hey, uncle. Oh, my free. She can't you want to have free. Yes, I'm free. Now, me home. She can't you want to come. Yes, media. Can't free. Baby, I'm free. Yes, I'm sorry. Because that's the guy. Yeah, that mom. When you're here, suddenly assuming your coupon. You will sell the same group as the other in our farm. But then when you're not allowed to be in our coupon. Now when you are not waiting out, maybe I say, you will have a couple of years to Mosa. My menu, me and the fuck, come on, you don't come home. You're probably.

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Now to send your money, I mean, no, you're money and found here. They are dear one for yourself, one and put your money. Bible, see what done in the home I saw, Grandma. So far, I'm up for him. And put up, me no money. Oh, when I'm money, my bread. Bible, see what's done in Sayachi. Now, what's one in Tasua? What one has to draw? Now, come one who can sort in the wool. Now, so send your bayer. You know your bayer and found within it. Bible says, send me on a sumpon. One cassa. But Jana, when you are the Maya, this is our new cross, send me on a sum. Menuanti, and our first idea, the Amo. Menuanti, and our Hunamania Bebre. 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No one did appear one in film. Namacha, and in Sotia Fra. 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

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Why now, O Fata, the Obia and woman, now what it is, Sano, Sona, now Obia and me a sorrow, and now a sassa, and now a sassa, I obey to me a boy and woman, and now

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Senator, over me in our Pomonia, Tinet in Naya, Yina, ya. Or do you ever mark or true? 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

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Just adding you.

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Nasabre. What do you want? You ain't the Hutchina, what you were Christom. In your mere genuine, your baby, so. 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

Catch on the side.

people to cleave unto me, and they shall be unto me for a people, for a praise, and for a name, and even for a glory, that my people would not hear of what concord has Christ with Belial, and of what agreement has the temple of God with idols. Wherefore come out from amongst them, and be ye separate, that you shall be my people, my sons and daughters, and I shall be your God and your Father. For you are a chosen generation, a royal priesthood, an holy nation, a peculiar people, that you should show forth the praises of him who has called you from darkness into his marvelous light. Therefore today, as you hear the sound of his voice, harden not your heart. For the night is far spent, and the hour cometh, and even now is, that true worshippers shall worship their Father in spirit and in truth. O come to Mount Zion, to the city of the living God, to the heavenly Jerusalem, to the innumerable company of angels, and to the general assembly and church of the firstborn, to the Most High God, the Judge of all. All come to his only begotten Son, the Lord Jesus Christ, the author and finisher of our faith, the mediator of our new covenant. Come unto the blood of sprinkling that speaketh better things than that of Abel. O church, as in the days of Adam, Jehovah Adonai has

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Right now, O Fata, said Obia, a woman, now what it is, son, also. Now Obia and me, a soro, and now a sassy soap, and now a sassy acid. 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

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And I'm praying. 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

0: Osafo Bisma. 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And then we'll be over my mouth. And let you keep it today. Oh, we never will be a little bit here. I read in the Mosuka Satan in Mark, which will be kept in the chair and we'll bring it.
1: 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You are paying them for home. You saw someone I was slow on this one, and I will call for Buno. 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

0: 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Fair Wages and Salaries Commission, but some of you are not saying, as you say, yes, no. Edit to a teacher of one, say, and some teacher of one, a cow more tea at Yano, or Muntimin Womusia, or Muntimin Tuswana, just say, a drop was me October, and the Tosu and Sia answer. It's an unquam question, was an a yaw yapa. It's a mutti yaw my teacher for, or mutti a teacher for say, or muni teacher for near soon, or mutti a teacher for Tianas, or Mutoma say war, and how were that woman so no? It's your more added side is a day at Tuja as a sample in phone to an amo, now one share teacher for us, Samo Enka. Near teacher for at Sia Tria once one was no. The other kind, almost all my catchia and come would be Arias be Aka, Bessine, or my Daya Baika, Daya Daya Dada, Sensicano and Maya, and Nuntin Quada. As teacher for the Mukon Crassia, quite yet. Crassia too. Yes, Sabi, a hot night at dinner. Just all your home boy yum and what's me a Japania cotton washroom or minor. A young year will bottom sicker be at the mawon. Naja, what did you do? Joma Kumuka Crassi Caron and also a camo and Maya. A teacher for the first collective agreement. A pam why your money are buying tina say a pam. Say, I feel your bet ya catch ya say, ya catch ya near Penny State. If I want to say, Santia Sia Pamono, and also by Aideni, Sanya Mammy and Sawinti, and a teacher of one to one was here. What did not so at the Atsiachiana? No, no, minority at the Atson Central for you say. 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
1: teacher for a one and a trap before primary four jitters and a secondary school for the year. I will more ever not, not that, and a pizza. Only now, I was right. Almost like Promo Corner said, Woman pay and no allowance here only a buy trust here. I buy no up to the Jemu. As I went to, I said that woman, the down money, yes, and I said, Oman beer will be to me at two call, Wabra, young woman, she did move, who young woman, she did move, Wabra, who your teacher for, also, Womo, a welfare, and a Womo, a Tutiano, a queen new mouth, and Jabai. Sunday, yes, we are met up with Yamau, moon to be some ramets and Mofriad. The teacher also, we stand with you, Yamoyano, and I said Yamu can be Arsenal. A idea, some said Yamu, yeah, about I had the mamma near Sabine, say, wait here, when he has no attack.
0: Yeah, Nipa, I think I say, NPP Mashima Jenny, Honorable John in Team Fojo, or a ranking member, I will Mashima Jomo Committee, or Mosha Bind Borny, or Manuel Samso. Now, one would ye any more a Casa, ye madam, Kuma minority, F a teacher for a chia, one more at CNO.
2: Open your ya bank catch a penny, and I saw a lawyer penny, a by lawyer Cassia partner with Jemma Bind, a walk when you're saying now, so air Dr. Dominic Ayeni. Well, no, and what didn't send me a tuga. Now, some of what can you understand? Oh, my, you woman, yeah, church, and be a bay, yama, yin, no, ubia, when I said, dear teacher, for a child, a drop of food, chica, paper, paper, yanzo, a cassette radius with the above for, yeah, dear, doctor for a nurse for a queer for a chess maker, Nama, you wine, ubia, born homebody, so Benny, dear. Sounds soon a lawyer for a memo, or my juma, dear, can say, pardon, say, Emra, I had the bomb by a woman, Hano. 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
3: So a profession that has kept its independence but declines to use it, that treats reform as someone else's business, has kept the form of the conscience of the Republic while abandoning its function. Neither part is worthy of this gathering. The place of the Ghanaian lawyer in the season of reform is to be independent enough to be believed and engaged enough to matter. I congratulate the Law Society of the Ghana Law Society again for choosing that as the work of this maiden conference. As I commit my office to continue this conversation with you well beyond today in the drafting rooms and committee tables where these reforms will actually be made.
2: And when you know Penny Paul, that Ghana Law Society, I know Sam Mashiwe Megani, Edema, this year was South Dai, about one person. So, Nurse Roxin, Nurse Dafia Makpo, and so Edin Sembi, Etuja, Nanin Chirimuni.
4: If we are able to implement this new proposal, the problem where lawyers who graduate freshly minted and want to go through their pupillage, they are not connected to the National Service Scheme. And so, a couple of years down the line, when they apply to join institutions, National Service Certificate become a mandatory requirement for everybody. And these young lawyers lose out. It's a predicament within the system. And so we think that converting the pupillage period to a national service period as well produces two results. They go through the pupillage, they serve their communities outside of Accra and Kumasi and Takoradi and Tema. And yet, they are further issued with the National Service Certificate, which
2: then what
4: makes them employable within the public sector
2: a couple of
4: years down the line.
2: Any amuti ye unyam for Roxin, Dafia Makpo, Onuna Mashibi Gwenima Deshia wo Sao Dai about one petro su Sao Law Society of Ghana and su on a president our dawananum.
0: Yeah, to a casino, a so. A by soft one was share in Crasian Crasier and in Potamon Potamuam was local government. And if you share a hinie, any Yamasum, Nasa, a sum, I would draw and some so. One was soon as I am Rashiba Jenny or Shaboko Central, Honorable Mahama Ayariga, or no Wakasano, or dear Atuja said, and I share ya or Dano, one more as in Kete Cratchy, why Cradu. Say one in Rashiba Jenny or share and Sawama Dwajiri, about one Pesia so. Honorable Frank, I know don't pray. What in the betina say? Now, one more idea, I know ni, I know atwa atwa jine, and will be a non so can be a ye ye, and that's what did more quotine. 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
5: The mayor of Accra is here, and he took me to Agogulushi. I was with him. I said, this kind of dirt sitting in your city, no matter how you clean the entire city, if you leave this particular dirt of over 1 million tons of waste sitting in the center of the city. You haven't cleaned the city yet. I said, I'm going to help you to clean this. And we just sat down and developed a strategy. We're all converging in the city of Accra to help the mayor of Accra to get rid of that 30, 40-year-old waste that has been piling up and is still piling up and get it out. And since then, day and night, they've been, you know, evacuating the waste out to Adipa landfill in the eastern region. My friend MP has started raising issues about it. But I'll go there and whatever issues there are, we'll work and fix it together.
0: Yeah, and what she minister honorable Mahama Yarigaya or Kasaye was hard just and full to Jawa say. Among four swan crown chromatis and persiano so, Major and Sawama Dwajin in Petamuno. One wanted to say, I'm crown when you're massive Janin and Guan and one initia to our tragedy. One was to sound crown chromo Motua, Bola Noya Chibano, a Mupampire, a Chiman Sna, a Sinsansua, and in Yama and Yama went to a more Casano. One who wants a bit pam pam pam pam baho, and Omina Baba Casano, the year to a year. Now your yen will be a year near Botamonia, Hotabano, Obeyanina.
5: They need to be helped, and that is for me how I will relate to them, that a lot of them need to be helped and I should pay attention to them individually and see what help can we give them to fix their major challenges.
0: Yeah, nipa itene kase ye, eye, abanswa fuwa shwe mpotamu mpotamu wame muo, wa shwe ahinye, ene esumu, ensemso, wanuwa saye mnashime jweni wa shwe Boku Central, Honorable Mahama Ayariga.
2: Well, I'm not no Sianca Sebumo, Nanaya or Cassie, Essin Cunyan, and Afro Echon Como. Now, what did the breakers a bonus of Maya de Cheno? Only Openiam, Ocobra showed your fear, a big require Yatis, one shed, one Casanfa, a good year Samsu, Utima Quatri, Ununyan for Vicent, Echo, Asifua, a brand Jack Macma, and Nanaya Cassin, any Dinkomo. Now, come to Chen and Pompon swinging Echo Fire. Ghana, a good year fans have ball of ball and pompon, so I do say a queer name and I see a queer cheek. A Camille son and say, O my sabby, on Sedan and now see your crachy Ghana, our ball boom, our biblium ha, nor the Aya Hanna Amanese, or real boom to pum pum, Nanka seven predators or Madisha, Yanwana San Amin, so on mine be a friend say Gambia, Jimmy 2 5 Finu Krum, Ebe Piemo, or my crunk crunk Ghana, Che Ghana Blasters, Gina Aya and Krago Pamaso. My blasters got to the canning bino, epetim. Ye share menu, they say, and they attack you for I take the neck when we be ye be drum watery, seven previous, sir. Sell one don't really be more. And Rantia was so a monso gun at all. And nine and a gunner team, you know, and I'm gonna shame you, and son and could feel better than you would be a saying. I don't know no young for as if was say, Sabby, we and yes, beer. Mind, I shall gana and nine. 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
6: 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Ewo emani football. They have turned the football into business. They can do their business outside football, and I said the peripherals of football, nobody has a problem. But they can't take the position and use football for their personal business. So it is better for them to leave the position. In better jurisdiction, they would have resigned by now. Take Ghana for the first time. since 1970, Yabuko, who you who? I'm an African country. I began a share fault. We led by two goals in a farm, a share four. In a car sport, this is humiliating. This is the worrying situation. This is a troubling situation. This means that our football is now in the gutters.
2: Unyam for Vincent Echo as if what is the Ghana born the Atobotem. Chasa won't follow home, Kran and Grana Sajakum and Pleku. No matter as was saying, the San Seca to Kreku, and in your Mawayano, or no Najumun in Jay. Was that the pain should be, we say? So I can to Kreku, president of the Ghana Football Association, and they are. What the football not any politics, or the Adani politics. Nanum Adaman Penny, Sessency, John Dramani Mama, Asia Football for Nomokasa. Catch a man, I know so. Hey. 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Na mwishwa diya mwepi. 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Sheye nai. Enunsi sei. Ena. Honorable Vincent. Ko. Eko. Asifua. Wadi tujwa.
6: The NDP attempted to play politics with it. In fact, the chief president at the time of Oye fundraising, they began to say, oh, Obampanini, Obestayen, and you know, they say, Lucy Marshall. And the chief president continued to say this. When did we say, or when did you realize that Obampanini by someone who will win, Lucy Marshall? Why are you now losing matches? That is not magic. And yet, technicality, the strength of the technical bench, I want. And then the love for football, she be a year, the young man who been sexy. No micromanaging, and yet technical team. And that is what happened. It is micromanagement that is worrying us. The coach, as he said there, is not independent.
2: Unuinyan for Eko Sifua Awono and Oye. A ranking member select committee on sports or Ghana Mashibi. Na Arawo Sam said Nanu Bradano. A branch be Jensem our class sports stadium. And Yametroman for an track to Krekuesia. 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
0: Ye ebusua wugusu tie kasa e boyfriend Peace FM so won cry. Madaruma, yes, Rekwani Atunkra. Red Arab Emirates, for a woman, Michelle, you may be fly Dubai, Womudi, and no. Nanu, what day, no Mudi, Michelle, be Ebersley, Ako, Israel, and Maimu, Emma, Michelle, sent to Quan, a CEO, said the CEO. If you said any pummy, and what plan to Quasi, a Chinia, and then day, Emma Bilsukra, and some more boy, you Michelle, can you know by? It's a fit, you may be not any enyai, but Sabasa, yes, see my Mudia Pram Nipa, and see. We have shared the Dimika Kiki can rub every Akokra, and I see for my Israel for the prayer pa. You say, we have shared the Eba, and Israel Memun Eba. It's our fair Romosu, Romu, we have shared a Didia Kumu, Yemuno, and she will be much as an Enyasam Ketua. And we are Siano, Israel for Swafo Penny, and Ura Benjamin, and Netanyahu, Ababonte, and a better Saudi Arabia, Achi.

0: to one train at Tasso. 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And I was in your room, coach, I said, more ball, a developer, a dunanim. Pass him, Nante Bokra, one who grew with his equation board, but more parking yet. Sound on no Eric Tenglano, South Africa pitches a war, I so tuntun for fair fennel, and what they gana at the tunnel. Into a tenya, and what I found one you in Tim, say Yano. 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
2: 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What the bar won't be ya my home telephone number 96008878. 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

anyway, my just some time so come to the brand be and come the and tell the echo in my so I will do fear soon, Jim, dear Quay, be at me here. And then you will be here for the answer when you're trying to my dear train. It will be answered by a kind of answer, Eddie and Mao. And then a brand new month, brand new week, Mona, Everon, and I'm October. Number one, no? First October, the first cannabis man in the Equian Mono. Yes, when your money, I want to say, Diana, I say, you're not a gentleman. October the first, the crack, cannabis man, the dear, and so a dear Coco Dono. Everything I could pass is a TSC, no, be honest, I'm already TSC. Some people have no common, some of you beyond two, but do fear some joy, so it's not a seat. Or some have no work, I say, if I am a Diana, I say, it's me, Edda, in Yakupasa. Why didn't the son of Gregory, what did they say, we won't lose no today? The air cost for a teacher for homes and seven, I kept 3 hours and seven. Demonstration, Boko, the 3 hours, maybe a cacao. And then in our city, they will be all. Well, anyway, the motivation message in Mama. That's why I don't know how to do it. Maybe I'm a catcher 7 years. Do you not be afraid to lose someone who is not grateful to have you? And what in Nipa? I say, I mean, Nipa no man, no woman, I know, who know, abandoned here could see you. I said, there'd be autumn who's adding. Say, I'll be buried to my old friend, you so bear their crown. I'm and you have been said, Nipa no. Only bit my auntie, I could every day, every day. And to give it to me, a bum. The bit my ass, I come to your crab and any panel through in China, so no corner come to me. Any panel of her nafe, eh, and send me baby. And to the piano, if it's our bad, do not be afraid to lose someone who is not grateful to have you. To when I'm no mere channel, the family, I don't have any near a question near. But no, it's a near queer man. 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they will be here. So, here, Queen, right.

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0: Awesome, awful. 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Or something, I'm not going to say what was it. If you'll be out here, say, maybe I'm going to finish this up. Maybe I'll say, I'm going to come. I'm going to show you here, boy. I'll tell you now. And soon, I'm going to say, I'm talking about and shoot. And I'm going to say, I'm going to be able to know what that's all I'm going to do. I think I'm going to eat me and I'm going to shoot. And so, we'll wait to say for 45 minutes, and so can I be the dear, but at the dear man, if you're any of whom you may be, if you're a boy who bind, ye are the uncle and kitty, a war who number, but what they were in the in a minute, a matter of the beer, Japan for you show, century after century after century, and maybe only a strong gunner who they were there, who near a boy, as well, persuaded my way and few, and I'm sure 4 days here what will happen. A tear tear, only a boy, and Sunday queen.
1: Ye. 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It is cells ne we mu stem cell from beginning na ni na started blog no. Organa e to chema no. Ye betu me Kenya stem cell na ye dey here na ma bia ba na quite just spare parts. Ze ka bia say na e won a pass. And then go for one certain country cars because o mu say who pass ni Ghana. Na mu o particular cars because they feel say those cars no the pass organa so stem cell you betime activity be through this process now last one or gut health your yam health gut matter say your gut 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
0: 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I'm saying, I'm the whole clean. 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I'm just a more chef and I don't want one. 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Oh, Cassie, October 1st, and more, and I want to take fast a cafe dinner and some of you. 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I'm a million, I do. Yeah. All right. Right now, tell me you. Well, I'm going to tell you something. 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

Onya TAN, Yawa online, www.wosukabiradio.com.

Thank you so much. If you have a view, because October and the Kabam, there's October Mona, a one or some baby of your TV and young person. She said, I said, when you are no more smarting, no later, no more baby. If you didn't hear, I should be in the Via Pasca, and you know, I'll watch the note in the more chimney and tear. If you honor and cause it is moon rock. I said, I don't know more smarting me and queen, but we can't tell once and 70 echoes one. Kumano aid in Ghana mom, Libya and so had in Ghana football homes and seven American one seven. I do the Hongro Ghana mama, I said, I'm off when you hook up the air cocoswano and a football nurse. I'm off when you're calling you as the end is over GFA and Ukraine, could a Kuni and permanent floor. The PM can examine what my question half footballer. Yeah, the emperor Momohono, sir. I didn't see Uncle Fonum because I was now Pesso Pomuka on Pesombo. And I'm so more backing a fever. So I would hook with Sema, Fever Maranich as a government to be I won't interfere. Or football and no movie hunting. I'm only honest of how Mrs. Jenner. And now we're safe. We'll be entering Canada to the Pibian who see it. Countries be a Ibida. And I almost spent that for 2 years to bet me the cleaning up. Now the Ayano will be a web wall. I just said the Timor. The Gambia credit to my visit, we are near Kurumon, not to say, they are new Samba and the Akan. Carlos, me can ask me, somebody made the TV being cut them as well as all day, but in the media to the coach in the Akan or some. That's our coach, you know, after I'm in a defeat, you know, but I know as well, could be our courage as me. I know they cut us so country, you know, as I'm with the media to go to give you an answer because we heard the Akos one. I say, ATV M. If you have a castle, say, if it's a head coach, be beba. That's a prayer, no, or more empower man. That prayer is an empress, any panel. Over to me, a prayer rose room. And after I'm saying, I'm going to cry, there'll be a street in home, said the bear. If it's my pump of flow, one center, Tim Lewis, my general, and bit me, General, come, neighbor, and woman in Pacro, and the Edgema, woman in him. They are meeting me, dear Cosso. Yes. I did the account, sir. As a car, as you know, I say to me, a blaster coach. After Gambia defeat, if you saw a copy of Concatama, Sandown. Yeah, I mean, the society, German, Sandown, South Africa, and Mamma, Company, and if an American company, Senate, and so out of part of it, you know, you know, you know, you know, you know, you know, you know, you know, you know, you know, you know, should be above a Guia says, Okobia, Officer BIA University, Okona, the Benya, Jumabia, and as I was in Huye, I am recognized. Because I said, Vicky, Kitano, and Yajuma, and Yabia, and for Bia, and Row, to go to Chicago, and they said, there was in some panama between the Yakan or some. I can send me a traffic tech, and I can say, bus war, every visit a month for Kaka City, Ghana, Mercy, a Sacramento, the Ecos winning. As on Penny Power down in Upper Country, is it? So, over speed and over speed in Ninja, which is exempted, it is a security personnel. I'm there, Oma and come because security personnel may be an every beating. And I said, I'm for Harrison, that's what you could do, maybe I should do. I'm so happy, and some we are two years ago. But I said, I'm ready, I'm getting my abdomen in the room, cut them with seven, I make them with seven. What is no? I come back culture, Sebio, and aquatic season. Speak a barbie, and I dismiss it. I don't know, so I'm going to don't come on it every day. I am for being a baby, a woman, as I said, the baby for him, inquire and quarries, baby. He found a yes, I didn't know, Bob, and say, you know, what you want to know. Akwanya bi abaha ahosika nso emuodo ikwemso no wo ade ni otumika nan wo kono ntizi
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head coach bi o e he di e ko so football show now because I'm in the GFA kind of what you're calling for in the end of the GFA in your community to come on to what you see to be a kind of football no corner and I do be a how do you buy the Mahama and Uncle Fonny like a gentleman around for as well the next one what the second thing you it may not be now so the Uncle Fonny or Fonny is it to be clear on me in the show because you have to be a no a year no kanisini ya titi ni nyamo ho ates ni nyamo bo e ka o semna sana gidon mensa onukra edi mani semna ye should be changes in blaster the changes ya ma am se bon no bon ho na adi bi ever have din ba so sa ze gana it am am bi ever to me share me say we are sense there we be at me say so it be in ya dey say to me expect say Gambia etin babu se wo ye ne ko mu dia ani anza ano shipa special traffic arrangement aso mu na faster movement ayalolo asa be bi oba se na ka beginning on Thursday 29 ye kana se be bi ko kana na ho aso ayalolo 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I'm sorry, I have a secret. Yeah, Juma. And I said, you know, really, dear. Oh, yeah, no, no. It was so good. Quite honestly, the city of Kana, quality near you, and I got much idea of war, British man, you know. Nice and clean, we are a fan fan part. I've been to there, but maybe we all hope. I dear, we'll be able to meet him another court. And he, yeah, no, no, buses, you know. I mean, a special lane, a dear, a more. Betima amadu media umudia na betima akko 10 10 10 10 edia mai.

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No nonsense, no. All of us have human rights. No, they have human rights. Africans, you don't deserve human rights. Because this city, no. So many people are fine. How I know to be a community was old. Go, you mean I make one. I did miss your president, you know, so I made the office of him. Fake news. And to be misinformation, you know, the background, you know, I choose. Any problem, you know, that's it. They don't have to say, human rights in our war, Tunisia, and family. I'm saying, I'm saying, I'm saying, I'm saying, I'm saying, I'm saying, I'm saying, I'm saying, I'm saying, I'm saying, I'm saying, I'm saying, I'm saying, I'm saying, I'm saying, I'm saying, I'm saying, I'm saying, I'm saying, I'm saying, I'm saying, I'm saying, I'm saying, I'm saying, I'm saying, I'm saying, I'm saying, I'm saying, I'm saying, I'm saying, I'm saying, I'm saying, I'm saying, I'm saying, I'm saying, I'm saying, I'm saying, I'm saying, I'm saying, I'm saying, I'm saying, I'm saying, I'm saying, I'm saying, I'm saying, I I found work at home, about $17,000, and I went to $15,000 in Tunisia currency. I was able to get a new job. I was on a government who saw my day. I was the dance. He was a young woman. Any other way food, because celebration may be here, and nominal no ring around, and get a son no and no one on a more a brofono, or the SE Kumo, never be. I think I have been family, but be a good leader. Is a Sophia and I've got any man lovers or move both for government in the Papa. I define. Yeah, and it was one of government under the fire, and we can look at me, or to as I say, the elephant killing. For independence. That's a blessing. I think that's what's required real. Yeah. More than 25. I think government was one of them. And I've got a month for any aberrancy passed away. And yes, I think we can't be a Nampian anymore. We're moving here now. And we are soon later than that. And to celebrate Independence Day. I am a lover. And it was one of my president in American affairs in American Asylum who lead the country in South Africa country in a decade from 1998. The winning prizes of fight against HIV in the Eka Kamunyana in the Wahinya media at the age of 86. The anti-ass and Papa from South Africa, mem. South Africa, Botswana, mem. I'm Silva. I didn't tell you, Yaku and Mano.

na na matching course at the moment na mkan wa sama e di antija di we ya no anibe ya ba di kama na ada ne e ka sa migrant anti migrant processes no as I can help you ku ku ta si enye mu da ma up to September ya awo hobi wa na na gana fo bi erin ba ya mon ma ya ungraceful ada kan mutun awo ko ready e ko so bi o nya de se minna ko mo as of them mo stand e kura the VM general hand mo jina and the economic demonstrating them they say undocumented no to wa na na wa wa sam to ba na no come at ya bon ho kan le do bana so se on ti ase se do bi do gan na mo e ti when you so buy ya na mo ka je the road is in front of you na do ta fu ro fu no ko ada fu ka e na ho ho no ba na bu hundi e ko so e wo ho you never know when there are more than 200,000 people. And I know if it's South African, nobody knows. It's more than that, yeah. We don't know. But the balance, you know, if South African, this time the man and women, you know, peaceful demonstration from the moment he died. Yeah, of course, we are. If it's South African, I'm going to see Ethiopia, in future one as well. Ethiopia coming in, Tigray 4, and government. Government has said yes, CNN bio and to quay, Umukum, the beer chairman, Masum beer bike. I mean, as I be you, and to come to Pantuqua, and men will not intimate and progress it. There come 752 civilians, as I made Umuku for me. I've been out to hold to 1 hour, you know what, and to come to Pantuqua. Tigre, and Pazamina, said the nation. I don't think they're going to get it. And how the Empress woman. I'm going to go to the house.

when you become a country, someone else will at least 110 in their own recognized university. Be the whole gun and memo and the could be another 20 could answer question. I didn't know in a certificate and to me M. Well, and to me, could be a man and money now. Squishing Dawson, some neighbor was a sabbat. You said, be a any day. Man for was idea no home. This is really a kind of risk to me. I'm very proud of university and I recognize the zoo. I recognize the visuals here. And my students in the Ecosy University. I was sitting in the Montessori University in Newcastle. I'm a Kushina Devi, Kushina Devi. I said, I didn't know you. And yet, I'm credible. I'm recognized. Students of college in the choir, Sunday, quarter of Jesus, 7.55 million. Maybe a more. So, I'm going to say, I'm I was the young country up in the year. I was casting for an uncredited engineering degree. I had a good work. I never could see me be a failure. Uncle, what does never end? They don't know. So many I had been here, that you had, though. Nobody knows. Woman won't quite be home. I say, I look how many occurs we are in Sue, Tennessee. Over 200 years. I look how many that. What's your intention into my jacquard? I tell her. I had a year, so my name is Krista, yeah, Paki. And maybe also a medal. I'm a student to be home for schooling. And there's in the corner, and little intention. Those me and everyone in your born in your world. You're here, you. I'm here, now nearby, only 50. Well, it's wrong, and Sammy at Nakoto, and Yasabia, and Uncle Fobi, I don't know. Yeah, but I met that African. And that woman, a dear sitter, Van Pocrono, and I have one band princess, once it's to Tumasa. I think so. I can't remember the state here in the basso. I want to start workers and in Bastiana, it's how warm was it, boo. That lady, dear young. I take Christian Mapaka, I'm 50. I'm kind of the name of this one. A survival attempt. Execution by lethal injection of Tennessee after being admitted to many hospitals. I'm going to come back to the home. Yes, sure, said the other man. Really, you need a man. I'm going to say 2 foot in a green. Yeah. Being in prison for so long, you need a bathroom in the air. Call upon you. The criminals, you're party demanding an idea. No. Governor, I'm going to go. No. And our Nyantum, and if I can not convicted of 1995, mother of fellow student, Colleen Summer, was said to become the first woman executed in the state in 200 years. I can also know. Let's see. So, nearby, the injection and premier warning in the room, you see, it's not for the hospital. What is going on here? All right, American execution went ahead late on Wednesday after U.S. Supreme Court lifted a temporary legal stay in a 6-3 decision. But I'm not going to witness reported the execution chamber. Curtain was drawn twice before Park was taken to hospital, where a lawyer confirmed he was receiving life-saving care. So, I don't know. Yes, no. Yes, I'm in coma. Why can't we almost send some kind of big kitty as a review? Then I can see I know, was it billion? In the family, we were was it billions of debt? Yeah, I know the balance of the gate, and I must have one enough. That's a mini, yeah, I know. And anyway, it goes to me now wrong hands here. You may be a bit the end, you can come to the paper read. As a bit, there be a nipple, we know. Uncle Money, I will tell you, at the end. The work on enough, say, hey, I know, couldn't power. Young people being here, sir.
$1 billion. Because hey, I mean, robot, you know, every year, you must be, you know, before that, you know, they are many. The idea is to get around, you know, be here, because be here. Well, as I say, it is one. Yes, then in the canoe, mask, in the canoe, by 2026. It is my mom, down. Well, back to the idiom, and I'm a conversation, a hammer, and I can be said. What was your question, officer? I think too much can be busy, I mean, TikTok, so. Now, what threaten Kofi Trump? No, what can say be a child? I will ban her. Oh, planet, so I will White House war. No, Baba assassinating her. Or no, any microphone in her. The Abusan no, Mahabusan no. And to bet my court, score free. Who can't answer more in Anna? That's what I said. We'll be uncommon, be untrong. The sinner for intimate show. The intimate from Busan. But it is only in Ghana. So if you can't send me now 7 years here, when you don't know Ghana, at the end of the year, Ghana and say, I'm resting on, there were two of you. Ghana for the day, no can. You are trampling on free expression. The man might come now. They all can. It's into which my good name, like a mum. So I try to. Be at a seminar Trump. We went here, but assassinating. No bush on phone, no more. In ya, you can't see my so can ya. Now, a jaw, a free speech, and to no be a mosa, you own. So I know so. Coffee Trump, my neighbor say, Benjamin Mahama, and a minute opposite accusation. But so began a memoir. Now, in a hoddy. Be a bonnet, and I'll be a number be a enye, as a cochina. If a cajun, I say, oh, a free expression into one day.

Well, we're going to be so much sad in your house, my resume, and I'm going to come. I'm going to be on what time you've been 6 to 10 years. If I look up, one might add the company, and I was no, no, no, to say, but I'm not sure, SM Jana will be Ubisuba. Because I'm not going to be my home, Ubisuba. By one day, would you be an hour? No one tears it. When I could do a country, as you could say, so quiet, kind of for the kind of city, a car coming, come on. Eh? I didn't know any football or anyway, there were no kind of. And then when I'm gone, Ghanaians will appreciate me and my family. Guna, yes, catch Kirikun, they can ask them no. Until the end, I almost said to pass him, may resign. I do, I'm warming to me resign, may I come? Continue and resign. What chance is Sam say? This is all day a bourbon team. This guy could have channeled great team or sank up. You never cry high. Yes. Be the camera catcher seminar, Petty, Tennessee, or by Amina, Little and Jesse had won one, twice, 1 week, I mean, the admission of hospital, the baby. The dear, however, and the dear, maybe, also the judge, and so our daughter said, in their release, Douglas, Stewart, the Carter, and American, so once a black fella, who has been sentenced a decade on death row. Dead road, it's not to say, even at home of a share minute. Dicket dead road since 1985. Besides, what kids will be as you call by an innocent, no, we are innocent. Uncumobia, we are innocent. But you, my aunt, at home, I say, woman, I tell you, it's very intimidating you. Smack, I have to be a prescriptor, no? And now, I'm going to take a consent. Simple crime said, nay, in the Paradu or more, be this a prisoner. The final air innocent. Not cooperating, woman, I'm groom. After bass, woman, cobba. You may be bonny pan and I'm groom. Who might you mean I find innocent? Then as a prosecutor, a police for quiet. Could can't summon the BBS or minute. Who could you whom be near the marshal minute? Ah, Edward Cotton. Then I'm kind of glass at the end. That fellow, I don't know, never can I dig it. Not to. Dead row, so 1985. Yeah, because they are killing. I come back seminar. On committee side, you know. On committee, baby. Now, so then, come to bring the money on. I say, back when the man come to back, come here and cry 1 cent to go and find mom. So we can't change our American mom. No, I don't feel good. Yeah. Carter is now 71 years old. I've spent 41 years in prison. 41 in prison. For nothing. Huh? How do you know? How do you know? I don't know. We assume. All right, you're quick. You're not an American. Then we are also yes, I remember. Because I mean, the end, human rights and human rights. But Africa, remember, dear, it didn't not here kind of honor. Africa, you be the only human rights. From the enemy, oh, probably no come there. What do you want to mean your way? What the human rights in the horn? Hey, maybe I am a person may draw attention. Look up, I see a computer for prayer. Confessed it is you a booty between Crawford, Chink Crawford from a chua. And you must want to ask him. And I'm arresting a dinner. It is America. And you're not crazy, baby. You're not crazy, baby. I didn't know. He's chasing the power street. And the power actually, I'm in the cage room. And the panel, the cage, the panel, I'm born in the room. As if one, I'm arresting a dinner. So, I'm going to catch the African body. I'm arresting. Any, no, my engine. Any, and you can fit around the way I want to. Bitter coffee Trump, as when I make our son, coffee Trump on no. The video, no, no, no, no, I did not upon a mobile. Coffee Trump will catch you as a phone, I'm so hipper, or graduate, or yeah, graduation, or first, or graduation, or first class, in first class. But if you move, what on records, you know, as you say, coffee rank, coffee Trump, and make nothing. Class of 360, you know. Nana, what was 364? Well, you could do top. Bibi and Najum was anything, why you know more bunny say? Bibi and Najum.

the and to come once a tinny may you be, and no pass up some quan. And the honor, as you were headed with the class, and no headed for your first class. It's a minia, O Bonimopa, a bin for the beer, but records you have in the answer, or rank say 364 out of 366. So there you go, and the honor. Hey, ask more. Why just need an American man can seminar Iraq and hallelujah. Free Bonto Iraq at the Kremlin. For the holiday at the moment celebrity sovereignty. Yes. Did you remember some 25 years? American for 23 years, Mr. American Koji a hobo so Iraq. Yeah, Banti is a lamb who said, I'm a man, I'm a man. So we never go out ever. It didn't have a couple of years in this year, 199. There's 100 years in the early year. As Womwa Naba. Womwa, kitten. It been in the Hong Kong, and the China, America for, America, British for, and the Hong Kong, and the National War. Yes, it got to go to Hong Kong, and the China for, as I, a Pamsonia, also my first 99 years. Then I buy a former business of Hong Kong Group. Yadia Group, Hong Kong, and I be the China for 1-7. And the 100 years is not forever, that they come as a and the American formula, I was with the four. Oh, my father, I was Adam Hussein Groom in Iraq, no? Sammy, Omina, after 23 years, no? Bye bye, Hong Kong Group. The Iraq formal AS celebration, because they are only 2-4 days, and they are 2 hours, and I had a. How many are doing? Goodness, and down and the echo zone. What's up, baby? Come get me some of the money. And I didn't know, sir. There's a car. What's the highway? You can watch on a Ghanaian, you know. Very vapors, what we contribute to. If you class one person, we contribute with cement. Individuals, you know. Because, hey, I had a part, a more man. This is a band TV, I'm not born in dinner. I can't remember the name now. Who was it? I forgot this memory dinner. Okay, this is a I can't say yes, first word. Hey, I'd be any idiot. Can we eat it? Oh, who here? Where are NPP new? NPP new? No. NPP new for an evening. I'm going to know if people will be at home. And I was a Ghanaian, you know? They are quite down to Ghanaians. If you person who contributes with the cement, you know, if you person who may say, the government could have a year. Yeah, I'm sure a good idea. The government bit my head, bit my afro to know, our market here. A month for bit my shop after shares. So, I discovered the back, says the uncle of a tunnel. Because only I'm so turns to go back. Eventually, no, a billion is cut back. Because many a real space where I had the choices were. AG is scanning around, I discovered back, a billion is cut. Some Ghanaians, you know, I prepare. This one bit my donated cement, maybe a this is me, I improve to my grandma, shares in Bra, whom talk to me, shares in the yeah, countries with me, yes, I did. Yes, yes. Now, over the idea. I think it's a good idea. And the down. Queen one,

Mahamada door, the Via Tormina, Port Warner, Security Porno, was in an amount tattoo or papa. So drafts and fluff no ring in honor. As he to me, a city who in an hour come on. I did the honor. As he had a beer in assembly. Philippine, this is the first time. Filipino is an embassy. I should to open in Accra, and I'm going to Ghana, I cannot agree. And then Filipino for no, I'm going to Ghana, mem. Yes, labor agreement. That is good. South Africa make a bold move against, excuse me, Israel. Who says some sort here? The balance said South Africa did it first. Genocide. Now society, you know, say Netanyahu. Yes, Israel. Prime Minister. By the Palestinian, you come in here, amounted to genocide. South African and liberal two more, but countries will be so as supporters Saudi countries, European countries in India, a force. It will come on the penny foul and future of India, Tennessee soon say chum of an end near the Nokon, a veteran atom. Yeah. All right. I didn't like the kind of South African bold movement now against Israel. Woman can be a woman, because a year. It is a right move as South Africa. I think it's idea. We can watch them, didn't know South Africa. I'm sorry, they Omo Apam Israeli ambassador. I was South African. Ale, Kukrum. Omo, you want from the Echoes one. Yeah, gold brother, who said 7 I can also say I generated 1.8 billion in foreign exchange in September, yeah, 2026. No more air charges, this is a 1.5. So they've got 1.8. So there you go. And that one. I don't know good news about the idea. Homo Ember can watch me. What is good news? No? I don't know how Ember can watch me. Homo Eddie Deno. We have to talk about good news too. And then they can go on easy. Can watch me. Good ones are bad. I see a different friend. They come up. Come the one. The gold balls are generated is 1.8. For September, yeah, 2026, yeah, and they can watch me. Well, you don't think I can. Well, some people in the animals are in a popoy, and then we didn't come in mobile. So I was just out here. Popo in the accusation wants to discriminate you. And then my room was on per room, a per black pope in the year, master. Do you know who he is? I don't think he's a busy that. Almost a black pope, he'd be a bada. It's out there in the canal, in centuries and centuries, to do for an end in the room. Pope Niniano, where they wait and two, and then will be by near, we are society. See, go back to be a Pope, no, our room, honor, and say, Bayadi be a bed. Didn't make us an. So, Pope, you knew, I'm visible, so also discriminate you, quality the other hand. Also, every refuses or be shaking hands with black. Yes? And just a black is so we call on my one too. So black, no? Cutting off one more room, one I've been. Coffin I've been, no? Tuntum. But what she are not. But in Sakwa and Akwane in Sephiro, but so which tuntum. I know you are pope, you are nobody, I want none of you. The tea animals, no, she said, the person my tin could have you. They say, my trend in every room. That was the sign I was out here. And the Pope accused, yes, racism after refusing to salute, no? A black priest. And I don't know. He gave a handshake, but Pope refused to take it. You do not, as a secretary, even American. So this information was information was well, and I don't know. But anyway, in the honor. And some will be in America now. Who can Tunisia, now our president, side for 2 or 5 years. I don't know what to work with him. This information is this information. I'm sure I where to Ghana, the air car, who can feel in an alcohol. We've been to Mincho, we've been to Minfro, we've been to Minyo Bibia, then alcohol. I know I'm boss when you're not any people here. I see it to me from now, it will be possible to see me. You're clear no more, no? Hey, open your meeting and catch you. Rod Stewart, no?
to your braces in the come call, no, I will send you. And so, Trump won't send no super son. O mean, Mrs. Sadie, they say, be a penyak way, as soon fear my 2 years you. Uncle, near trouble crown where on go, go to Trumpy. And the America for his emoti as some so. And I can see what I can, and then said Busano, was as long as he is selling weapons to Israel, how can this war be stopped? I don't know. The piano maker said, and they, yes, if you are a bedroom, yes, would be in hobby to me as some jabber, yes, you would be computer, catch us over that out. No way. Me, the piano can't ask him, it being serious as we should da. He said, the people Papa Jesus is a baby, where? San Mecano. He said, the pattern is in his amnumuni. Emma. See what neighbor self is a question. So far as I mean, I will send a two. It's a Israel for my concurrent, I'm two or two Brunkovonia, a two of Covina, and if I never call, now I'm like a phone at Gomon. When you want to. It is still one echo. What Israel is doing to Palestinians is exactly what happened to Jews. I said, I can't have that. Who can hold a course? Not a podia, a Kumakura bootroom. You have a two crowd walk to move. The way hell cross when you can hell cross who can cry now Israel for hey so many hatred to one go in sure or could you move a good phone no money a boom to you. I'm see we are so funny as he hater and yet the hater I am on a piano so a year the Palestinian phone a piano a woman yen sank of we one before my son and me I'm telling him and come and down anyway see when I can say no as many any genocide. And before this, no, a pair and a bit magazine, we as we assume give it to Baba. Maybe a cedar. All right, a queer man.

Who will do what? Who will reveal the exact location of drug lab to you? So I'm telling you, it is a Greater Accra or this place. What is the legality? And I say, Obiambeka, what Nabaka today? Say one can a mammo, say one mammo, say one could ask you, say one, you know, who now wouldn't be a lab, no? I've also been saying this question. Why? And I location what country would be said? I had a glass of water. And now, a heifer. Say a Greater Accra, and I say heifer. We are country any day. We never country. Did I make a say? And this animal will come in a woman, my voice, Anna. Yes, it changed. No. There's a stupid thing in South Bush Bush woman. And then performing at the party drive more gun. That's so crazy. All right. Okay, team. My nose is down. I'm not sure. So, Or discount, fine, where you learn when you do it. Kogiska, just go and read it yourself. And I look at how court and I granted day, yeah, equal warrant. So, yeah, they, when she has out to know, I see it to Kusunu, the how court, my mom, fine. Do penny. And the pub incredible to say, Nanny, and maybe answer one class will be a bonny intimate. The last one catcher, within Parliament to horn, court, horn, a horn, intimate. There's one number, and then a book of all baby number as way a parliamentary intervention. No, it doesn't work that way. That means one can be asked as a BIA within parliament, a ho, and oh, why, intimate and concoction, a horn a year can say. So, if Yan or court to Granma, as an away day, we seek permission, which will be over said, if he and the power will court, so all corruption is abuse of way the Oquayas is here within parliament. So, Janet Jumako, yeah, you from, and me, Huno. Then you say, Bian, and I'm Makola to talk at the top, bro. Nana Monia, who's our own Alquia, or see Intimento, Namaye. No! An awful. Then there's a game in our Indian Abaco question apartment to me. I intimate me. Oh, Bonadam, that's how it's here. I don't know. The court will catch a queer man of the school replacement in the 1 7 years, so we'll remember 30,000 issues. And then so quite a bit more. Vazemina Carlson, no, Catacas, a brass tacoch, no, after Gambia defeat, no, or so in a queen at all. It is one fan to be so the at all, and so in the Hono. A Cajazemina, a Vinamaca Journal, a day 1.8 billion gold bond, September ya, and for so profit to Munyano, the good Missum Bamunca, the Angel Suba Munca, and Biancozuno. Bagazia, let's examine 110 unrecognized institutions. The says school could be a tutor school this year. We are certificate in the Kuta in Yana, a Beura, Ubakra, and the Memphis. Open my Juma Memphis and the town. I gave her here. Bansia, that Bansia started and what challenge did 6 million land claim beer and see a canal. Say, Nana, sir, lawyer, no, sire, and penal. Why involve so many things? But the occasion, eh? So many things here. Since I have been arrested in the union, I'm
sabe na document ni ya na efra se bra na nchese ye watu ya se bra bi yin se manwa woni bi de ntire kwa court man na once ya twe kata de koma na mama so omra ya na ibi kanu ya twe kata ama se bra obi amachi wo ya invite se bra bi yin se bia no up to now o friend was go you me mra hene the mp I'm sorry, lawyer can ho. Go you, member. And it's not annoying. Who are you? Who do you think you are? Who need the person? Yes, it's mature. It is after we are chua. Can you buga buga na wo chua? Ebu bua beti disa. 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Oje ni ni ego from. Yes. Eh good pa. Okay good. You create president in Zambia. Wo magana wone. Magana moye wone. Munko from ba. See about come Russia near you now. Did you know say Ghana? 46. I don't know. So Uncupes can't in the Kumo. Did it? If you call say Ned Mania, it would be a Kupiska. And this Zelensky, I'm saying you and Obama are concerned in Africa countries here. Oh, Mama, it means a recruitum, Russia, a recruitum, no Kumo, and Mama Ghana warning. Young Kim Humphis Adiano. Let's say, because Ghana 46. This is the only idea. Yes, I didn't. So, push any copies, car, but they are fine. Connor Korea, a young grandson. All right. The other one. Okay. Because I'm George's room, Humber Jim. I have DFA football, no sense. I'm George in the canoe. And one of the crack comes and seven. Yet this amount is DFA officials in the Indian Saku home. In Saku home. Because maybe a Ghana football, no corner master. I'm a new Indian. And why no Indian? I'm not going to Ghana for any. Sam Jajana, by 2030, we will no longer export any raw material. The Roman can submit my head, my dear. 2030. If I'm a Macra and Tuka and Kubebi, I know many African honey, big group. Sam, okay. Then I'm going to say, GRA for Ghana Revenue, thank you. Arbitrary, a court to the EDBM. Toro, Ghana Limited, my guy is a company be reviewed on a task or a crumb between Bitria. Same as a mutual. Dear Crooks, who've been good in Tria. So my Yina, Krubiaso, Krubia Hangina. The government one morning in Edna, and I won't fear one thing. They don't call court to say, I just got 393 million a day. I'm not gonna dollars and make myself some. So there you go, and you're down. Alright, and then come up here being first to be fair. And you're a Frank Tianka. And that Bonsama Saba should be you. Bonsama Saba should be you. Oh man, you know I'm in medical. Benny Frank Tianka.

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2: mi mi ba ma de de ni ba
1: o ha meti ha nyina meti ni nyina wa ha I said I'm from my before wo drive na from my fa no so wa ha
2: I'm going to go to the house.
1: Yeah, na yeah, can be said good board. Same, the catching says September, yeah, on my breeder, you know, on my estimate, I generate 1.8 billion. Now, my expected people class are less than that, and so on my SCD more. And they've been a kind of good news back on the air kind of good board, not a generated 1.8. This is kind of quite echo. Where the aircraft brass towns and say, coach. Carlos, the business I'm ordinary, Najmatuo, and I said defeat, no? And they were Najmatuo, this one for Najmatuo, and Sembe will be. And Makai is the high court, and so I
2: go. Oba!
1: Yay!
2: What's it? Blast our coach in Oma Pomono.
1: I was signed a one cat, I was already in Pomono, also I resigned, signed a memo.
2: I know, I don't call work up, also I resigned.
1: I signed our Carlos, no? As it as a brass okay. Star coach after Gambia defeat. And I'm meeting him, say, and a crow, say, and a crow, I don't know. Bakotoko, the end of the sinker, sponsor, on Suarez, I'll call South Africa. The Bakotoko Nancyano. Also, Obey, once also, when you offer view on one crew, and Mrs. Cannon wash it. And the Wajakotoko foam, Oganoko. Yeah, also the end. And what can and what can I ask?
2: Well, Metonka, now we say, blast our coach, you know, was all resigned before.
1: Sa.
2: Nana, Mesia, I'm finished. High court, I'm not, I said, in an ancient. You go for it.
1: Oh, yeah, yeah. So, all my granted one into the amount of say, oh, so you bet my channel, yeah. See, I'm too suffering now. I'm too suffering. Come, I'm so umbrass, won't go.
2: You're throwing out, mass, I won't room, brass.
1: Sir, I don't know.
2: I'm gonna run a new with you, Sandy. That's it, brah. Because they gave me right. And fuck them, we'll be a Kabyama. It is our case, Miss Anna, brother, and our uncle.
1: Yeah.
2: Yeah, and then you mean come from. And yes, sir. Said you know, we are team member, but you know, so on the sun and the
1: okay.
2: Because you'll be an old problem. And so far, your procedure, sir, and you're empty, no, yeah. And I got you the data. Such as it. MP now, you know, my man is our respect. This is our number.
1: Right.
2: What I say? It's your brand as a woman, yeah. And then, yeah, where there's your meeting, you go judge him for fighting. And then, you know, what he do? It's his own day. It's okay.
1: All right.
2: Yeah. And I blast that coach in his room. I think they better so far resign. I didn't have a pair of people who can't have white.
1: Mm.
2: I'll try moving my car Genesis for months. So, I know I'm good. I'm much more than most of them. Because even if you're a boy, Africa, I can't talk to the church, you know. Zambia was an information for you. Can I, you know, that's the time we are restructuring. That's what more restructuring it before. Because
1: yeah. Because
2: up to now, even your ball from all these years, the only one solid pack you grab back with is back with the correct.
1: Yeah.
2: Okay, last year. But can I pass off for grab away?
1: Even American.
2: One pack you grab.
1: Yeah, you mean yet? Yes, can what? Even the American.
2: Now, you can't be said. Obi will put up first. And your first. That's our first in the gradient. And your first. You put up first, get $10,000. Send the power we have a camp. As I said, board in a home. I mean, your father, you don't want your children to say. First. And your first. Boys, number one, we are almost a couple of first, but you go to your car park in this one. The new wallet broker, tell the car, no, no, no, put out, as you're trying to get 10,000. Chef, you're trying to get 50,000. Of your mind, at this time, can go for grass. I can do it. You won't be a bastard in there. Say, you're going to grass, okay? And for us, you'll be a man. If you schedule grano, and I know a year Frank is a demand. Audience, you go cry, even toilet grow, which you've been coffee. Toilets. And my say, I'm going to show you, I'm going to this. Won't you be? I mean, what is all this? Huh? Let's get the money and the assassin that got you a picana for a couple of bombs as I know as I have a fee. You're trying to get $100,000. Come over. It's not worth it.
1: Right.
2: I think I'm going to become a better than the yard. But in there come because we always chase the wind. Oh, I said, well, by any other guy, you're like, I see a chill, we have a chill, like me. We grow up with the food. And what you do about them because the poor food. I'm going to go to the house. That's how we are. And they are the party, they are poor, man. We meet in the country, they are the party. They are near Shady Womb, or Moody's moon near Shady Womb. I dare mention that the Omoyano way. Yes, even now, so Kogana, and as a whole power Ghana, Ghana, who taught at their commanders in the 80s, waiting for mobile for more than two. They are far, waiting for three. And only in Jamaica. But in a chance, we are ready to get in the 80s.
1: Odi aba abọ na tiko kura mo ja kura e ba na na won resada e tuntun fo no ni ma de kura ha ma ko ma ko ma ko papa ko mo nzo na zin bandera am so resa am lebi o ma ka nyina won sa de o ye na enye so bi firi o pa ma obi e be se won de enye ye e de mo kan se me gold board no o so ma generate se 1.8 billion in foreign exchange that was September year mo o mo charge se 1.5 billion in October 2026. So there you go, and the good news unuba I see it make a bad and one bus one and say the above one. I acquire any man see the Pope Leo, some in the Akusuno, Pope no. Well, if you saw over here, Tuntum, please. Ah, I'll go to Tuntum, or chair, or what you insa. Who's who your Pope? We? Woman, you know. And then I make a say, hey, Tuntum be in harmony, obey your Pope. Yemen, that is way, it be mad. I'll go for home, Zan. Homo discriminated papa. So, as I saw no cry to do for the idea, dear woman. Who, Leo Ban, I knew you, the Obey and Rohom. me ja so no kamen ko hobio yo ko menim anyway yakku yanu ma no so ka bi jodi ne de bro ro fa na do ho boya kama pa yan ko yanu ne he de ko so what else is making news they are making news of Philippines and so ambassador sambe and so abebie abepie gana mam and so great say om so edo ambassador ebawo e opini embezi e wo hefa e wo gana mam which is good 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finally America for some come crum so that must say 23 years mko che ho boss to etuo bo nkrofo no ya pam we some obi ankuru crum anti America for you o menya na eko he dey see Tennessee wo no am so ohun Oba little injection they won. Few me no as one. A man should not go to hospital. The one I made out to Kakra. And Uncle Dad, I didn't know the Anna. Little injection of his every, and then sweeping near the warner, and Umbaka and said, Mamma Nemo. We mean, Henny, you. A pity me will be soon. It is our banner, I can't say, Miss Abena. Say, Edna Cohenfa. I say, I don't know, I am Sabia, then. I won't go on. I've been a country city and on, sir. A new story, Abano. Some of me are making a same beer and not, huh? Christian, Paki, and the Ekana Sam. Well, not. Ukumu will be a no. It's only 50. Every woman, Utumu will be there, as an essay from 1995. And on our fellow student of Chop Chop, Colin, Ukumu, we had. And yes, I go on little injection. 200 years in Tennessee, woman, yes, I by a mark, I see, yes, I did. Mammy, you want a panny me in womb at Nakoto Hospital. Woman, you hear you. So, what kind of creature here? Your grand man also kept using to my dinner at the Ebron. I heard the answer, of course, so could you cram? Could you trample the anchor?
3: How far?
1: Yes, sir.
3: Come to say.
1: You're a corner.
3: I'm see a video cry, then I see cry. I hire
1: see. I
3: say, oh, boy, you mean in a send a meeting, never come.
1: Yeah,
3: do say a Casapena. I am to a tour, say, yes, I'm cramp.
1: You know what I mean? Meaning, baby, I'm
3: saying, baby.
1: Oh, Abufupa.
3: Yeah, I know, Mobia, I'm also a year for the dinner, I'm sorry. Oh, dear. When you are. Mimi yana mwosu nina amichi wa mwini na anadia jake siya wa msa kwa msa kwa msa kwa msa kwa wati maadi tujwa na wose Ghana Blaster no coach na resign mibuwa
1: sana wanka temu
3: na se coach ya buwa weka wye yana wadiba tuwa resign na omula Ghana no ubiya head of ubiya no uwe problem.
1: I say, Bob, one of you, it's no good. Not one for sworn resign, I was sworn resign. Your boy, you knew here.
3: Then, oh, I definitely debated China Woko so expensive than a 100,000 a month to say.
1: 100,000.
3: So, but moi, who hope to say, I don't call baby. That's in the episode book of which a coach is years ago. The new job in your reddish moon. Then a person in Yeshua's name under time. In Yeshua.
1: Sound a bank at a moon.
3: Yes, go across. I have the last couple of or return to go off now about your good. There, which is the bench, they will two bench on coach. The team them good on this one person. The don't go away. Man, Rick, and can we are still looking for talent? Do you know the hand the 100,000 man can do for this? The best it's the local league Guinea Crano, and yes, everybody's fine. Make $1,000 a coach, come be

0: Ja, som var. 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After defeating it, no. And then, no.
1: Over, Pastor.
0: I am caught.
1: Yeah. And he said, the main kind of say, Sad team with blasted team in the Chrome, also so son in league in a son. And I say, your bandier, no, cranny, this, your bandier, 3 years in cranny, a can cry, near bandier, crack a cran either. Ghana, no. Sad sports, no, you know,
0: yeah.
1: Or say,
0: yeah, independent, because
1: I didn't. Yes, yes. League in Ukraine, and yet, do my in an asso. First, and who crown say a Bobania, the Addisonian, and I can. But you got a so kind of the old one more prehonsa and a cospeniska for 100,000 for coach, forgetting what? And yet, you man, I don't do too much. So just say the local boys in Ukraine, they are forced and say, I'm bit my play game you know, to get a contract for yeah. Outside, you know, yeah. That's fine. Since we trace it, yeah. International players are no more bad. They have to carry their own insurance. Abi Bisia, any team in the Eko Trianeka, we need the rules. Rules in the Ejuma. We are best player. We are going to Kupra. Yes, some $30 million. And yes, we are printing a Kukuiz Kanama. No, they know their rules. And Toma Mejina Fair, no so bo Magana, bro, Prem Kosi Bebia. So they say, and this has 100,000 or much churches as is called Merimina. Abandoned the sports, why you so much as so castle when you are Ghana for the Bonatina or abound we buy it and look at the airport and abound we buy it. I mean, and you see,
0: yeah,
1: come on,
0: yeah,
1: 10 years, Mummy and Query,
0: the airport is, yes, sports, no, yeah.
1: Then to say, I quote you from Singapore World Cup, who be since I'm into 300,000 a month, says you can't qualify for 5 months across 5 months, 500,000 to acquire this guy, do cook. I didn't know I'm a kind of blaster.
0: Right.
1: What did I say? Say, I see to my boy in Pebu or Ghana. Yearly filming at the other. Yes, I entertainment also the panel here. But why any? Why have you spent so much money? And I mean, come on. I'm Pina, I'm a person, I'm a channel. I'm say, why are you rude, Kakra? So that's a name, Nanaya, Ekano.
0: Yeah, Jay.
1: Also say, oh, mine. So what I say? The billion year, the amount. Say as an MP, they didn't respect your mom. But what could school crana your lawyer cry? Oh, soon, same ran. Let me say, Ghana and Kwani, a bechi MP, I just say, you call baby called Mallet and you approve a son, your bechino. And then I made me cry and come into your say. But to me, you know, say I didn't let the other two officers say, bra, you hear. I was so cool. And you could say, also ask me your lawyer to minimum the amid.
0: Yes, sir.
1: No, and yes, I'm not a chair. We are lawyer, you plan up. And yes, I'm a awkward school crying on us, you say, would be thrown as a man up to the San Francisco being seen piano. You should go there and listen. Not so do you want to walk
0: up?
1: Oh, no, when you're not moving peaceful. Now, what the Omani Bashaws are saying, we are alone, why alone, you know, we need maybe a dear. No, no, no, young corner, sir. The wound you do honor be a dear and tears, yeah. It depends with the judge, you know. It is a Yakasia showing us almost a Cassia, a Bechonia, the Yato, so a Mudibim. But to me, no, and you have been a Debia near Coconia, Conjoint, the Equatu, Buhuna, Cherania, the Adeno, a Yaya Ghana for a courtroom honor, and yet ministers and any politicians in Quanaco, a Mamun in Anaco. The piano money a chance near the Yoko for the letter call Yachi. Oh, no, no, no, no. Sa courtroom where you see in a crano. Me and baby, judge, lawyer, and no guy, no one, MP, one be very good because Obi but you wouldn't him say, was say, you know. And also, when you're to was in my community, and my mini watching call, now says, he said, my business to say, this in the papa, tears it. But you can't care about when you know, both sides, you know, I was wrong. So, I say, so how police officer can say, I tell you, I know much pain and book, who pushing in an order, who quieting in a charge of you up against you. And the best way is quiet and go and listen to the own person catch up. Such as MP Sino Edge Ghana and Abosso. Didn't you have more man as I know? Sir MP for no good parliament to honor J. Omana be Biabosso. M. Omo person, M. Renny Womo, Womo Bakra, Momo Kamo Munko, his son say, Omo MP, Womo call parliament in Tino. They go to the parliament to do what? Yeah. No, I couldn't cook, no, I could eat the number in Nam no more but now. Debbie. Semenia crank house, I almost did dinner. A course of tax pay money no more in the war. I say, I'm a office one, parliament one. Come with him. Oba for lunch, bra. Give me your position in the market. Make sure I'm lunching on BBM. Oba for lunch, bra. A doom, bra, was your mum, bread, be a
0: dinner. Then I'm a bam, so be. And the Omukohana, a momo free lunch, Anna.
1: Are you, papaya, when you are seven patcho, Omukonya, accident, yes, it's one year information minister, minister of Bibia, Yaliga, or Aswase, Juano, Obejina, whom you and a castle, Omukoha, Yamomu, we are more convinced nominating at the Ania,
0: because
1: MPP and DC, oh. Yes. This is the causing Ghana taxpayer money for nothing. It's nothing. You waste. Now, in the reality of political tension, you know, be so. But Ghana and Africans, and yes, certain year ma, I was saying, by now, okay, you're chumuno. I finish your shimu can. So I say, who risk you now for your MPR? Why your jackpot? You are winning. Because if you be a woman, you will be a no. Oh, father, Kwame A. Price, big general, one, no, was say. Woman, no moon, your mother, some betwas, a crabby young prince, so much damn you knew me and son. I'm more real complete.
0: Support
1: yourself.
0: Yeah.
1: And tonight, I'll say, and you may be also, but I'll think a district piano in your district border, since you can't bar, Sancro, Fonancas, and also your show on my day. At a 20 year ma, and whom baby is a canico. Nanka Obin could not wake up or send me a man of $5 million, and my name could dinner 2 weeks a ma, and me dinner. A board and can so move 10,000. This and my name walk away for free. This is the person who says I'm and I was like arresting him. So there's corruption can crack us in the gentleman. And I'm why so there's no baby self a good board. Good board, I'm not a twat work a crammy chair my drink. And I see kind of good board a day by the day. Will be at your seal a human yarn or moya. But the loose never share one. And no chances he can abandon what did the mountain, you know, says he can crack out. We'll see a man in Jacko. We have to find a way, say, a year then a course, sir. Find a man, of course, a then a bad year should be being free. Such as a discipline found one year, Juma, where you know, you Juma, who year Juma Pana bore home one day, no one named Raswa, some runner and nobody. Who be a you be? Such as a and chances walk quite Juma year, Juma, you know, now. Oh, sorry, and why in your open? Oh, sorry, why no, young Connessa. Be beer when they said them, but would Timmy Lucy say, Scaway, and my country man see a loser? Instead of being a commissary, and your early stealing to cover 2028, say, you're back the same in 2 years, but 2 years' time, no, not some night day. Akwada, aye, Sabi Bosada, aye, Omar, gonna say, ye mian in Tamua, ye man, aye, later, your home battery. But here in Tamudia, it's cover. I want to say Ecuador. But the truth is, says Sikano, I will see a finding out. First quarter, second quarter, and still going around. And you're then a buy. Any woman board now, Matiano. Sir, board now, Matiana, Emma MPs in the Sikano. We have to cancel. So more, year of Ukraine to be around 70,000 cities. This is too much money. That is the parliament and a kind of juma. Why we saw Omoko vet in Nana and Nuno? I will see a tier 70,000 cities in Nipano Mototuan. That's too much. Too much, Nana. Those kind of pipe leaking out a woman in Anna. I was here, you have here. My problem here, where you might need to treat yourself in Anna. In fact, a decap and a brew of mine. Who said, and maybe not in another time when people. I mean, me kind of read the say, at due time, I was see big financial institution be that kind of place, you know, a your payment of Ghanaians' rules, the payment, the tax pay money, or more office in 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
1: sure
0: say abani an sha unse de bia me ka me say say wa sha se am free say one and san wo ko two na say what the yes say ye say and now ye be say na I can't be any 2-3 years Ye be ye say, and I adore so too much.
1: Yeah.
0: Adore so too much. And go on kitting, kitty, the buyer, me cram, me come, me born a basso papa. Who call Vicosua? 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That be a kind of idea, so. So, we make big three big industry factory for chicken produce, or Nana, ye hear, see, I've been outside, I've been fat. And go aspire for 5 days here day CO2 aguso I'm gonna kick it too much you know so just say and kukwani buhwana na abeti me yato one here 4 days na nane and kukwano see ya di gusu ne kiki pa 4 days ukwane nane
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0: 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no $10 that is mean say e bebo a big business
1: yeah
0: so I say what the efficiency to akoko ba akwa Ghana yesi e to 85

0: 85 cedis you say 100 cedis you say what the baha a high end akokokra akokot all matter akokwa ya roasting in a eye bear $12 as $15 omo process omo the season in afa ho ready to eat you know eye $12 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Ghanaian so. Na president in a kayano, where nya hunim de ma womo more dalatin or no and dalatin a good thing. But so by an in 2 years in ordinary sink who conquered and kept a factory crown was it 3 years. And can you find any problem? And can Galam say for cranny problem? So just say,
1: okay.
0: Community problem can you anebo and yet dressa and ne take away people. Obe also have a tribute and a takeaway people. You're quite China, you're cra from Jose, and you're a check, you're a torn in Ghana. I hope a per machine be now be trap a ton a 1 ton a crown a bear thousand two as a seno. I'll be able to try why you're creating job or Ghana. Now, Uncle Pepe Crabby sing Edru Ghana. A crumble crown number faso will be ye, the crumble crown number faso, when your baby would be see. A mini was a. It's Debbie and Yanko Cranium from China to. Ghana, near the air buy and sell. Slippers, sir, and then a moment, Yampa boy, Ghana, you know, a good boy singing in a giant. Uko China, no Mako Faba. Those mentality, no African leaders, you know, something wrong with this. A bin of Burkina Faso, or Yen Sesino. You banded tens, I will crawl for the year, Juma or Memino. Oh, for Bukrom China, Kofa and Free China, but you are obeying my supra material, but you are processing your own. Such as a bin a quay war. American ya wo ye ni sisi no unti mi kwoye okro meto ne mame mame me yes meme meto anima ne mo fa company ne bra ho de a any big problem no they can supply you the material and are you processing your 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India. If I go board on there, Omun Cosson, Omun Shim, you who may be a fortune if it means your manuals will be soon to us.
1: All right, Jabusiano, by the way, from Canada, or Bondi, so we call you a city, see a yenno. But I don't know, I can be so now come on.
2: No, yet. Honestly, and to quanto quays you are Ghana, you know, a man signing in a new Bian edible, and your mammy, oh, here. 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
1: Okay, di okan no Boniface nu di okan wi no e ko wi nam no kuko ya ko ya abantuma o kuma se abantin so e je ya abantuma. Yeah. Yeah, Bantima Tianga. Yeah, Bantima. And if I, you know, can I be into what the can I'm so grown to be a feeding from a funnel? No water. All right. A Benny Frank, what Tianga? A Benny Frank. Hey.
3: Yeah,
1: if you have a corner now.
3: Yeah, offer MP as a man. That's a Ghana. Now, if you go now, but it's authorities be paid, whoever it is, they invite you and I say, Pona, what babbage now, Bontin, not Casa Tintin, no man, oh, offer. Now, do we after the after the then after one running in lawyers, how could you go? Why? It's wouldn't be so bad idea. Why this long talk? I think
1: ebi na kana se court na ma warrant se ya se ya nkoche no ebi ya osuru eh nana ada me kaza wanti min kabiyo
3: foji we mu ina no mutimi ko ya mpish nana ha ofa
1: letio
3: ofa oji min ka
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1: he is no more can wash him. I'm going to say, I'm going to say, they were kind of sanity. Why are no more will be able? So,
3: she can say, I'm not an idiot.
1: Yeah.
3: If it's anything to go by, yeah, not just say, I say, I'm going to him because who your lawyer for SIC?
1: Yes.
3: Now, Obia Bejibusia from SIC Hall. Any panel will default to 20 million to ya. Now, say, a court ruling said there be. Any panel, Japadi, you are a bit more cotton. So, what you say? If a cotton Japadina, after your cotton Japadina, obviously there be a Japadino crowd, Todada. Any panel on water Japadia da Dano. Only Mama Bani, only Mama shall be negotiated, say, there be instead of 14 million, no, any panel be 12 million.
1: Yeah.
3: Oh, what you want?
1: Now,
3: what you want?
1: Na ono nko akura kesi si odi anyi na okojiska hanu ajiska hanu ajiska wa ha
3: na wa wo represent SIC no wo lawyer no
1: yeah
3: waji ho 280,000 na wo wiya nipa na mo koton japade na onu mo si wa todada no ai SIC court no se nipa no so aba bitua 2.2 million
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3: ova No. Me de. Oh, she said, "Did you win?" No, and I make a sofa. Kasana no kasakasa wa bunti win. And every day, who nimsha? Oh, ah.
1: Nessa,
3: we say the power. We look at this, eh?
1: Yeah, and now say, "Me de me catch you asen ane." So what in some noa? What a trouble asen ansa. Asa me kudu baby ya. I never hun restore noa behind it no. A bad year, a one cat term, no surface in a dear. A artisan will be about our tribute to our near Bonnie be our near say. By re information.
3: So anything over anything I on say, Sally, dear, actually, you move a poor fool, but I think said the old canoe. As he eat me now, but in you, dear Cosby, so I'm a chair. If I be lady, you cry, actually,
1: yeah,
3: because and yes, a gun and on say gun and be a queer political and he. Nka ye Ghana ikubia sebita frache ye trust authorities na nka wonu nu die kura nka enko ye big deal bia because nka omu ye omodwuma mebo na omu nenim information ekuta omo so na emechire no ba won se 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
3: 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offer and you know nimse obeti ma call na oji amonti kasha kasha head nti asi o
1: I be saw a lawyer ni o MP and the so unrespected brano
3: they do kasha they quite would they be offer for lawyer now be a for lawyer can wona mon quite we what come outside now kasha na dia dey why o kasha that too much I think
1: yeah
3: I didn't show him so beko why did you want me to ask you
1: yeah.
3: Oh yeah. we were actually we over shit is yan kasha embe ye ka sie mechu di odi me ka odi me oko eh na so you be kwa oye a citizen papa se dey na nka lady ni incident ni sie no kwa na de chi e kwa se nko betimako
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3: me menti ade na jukura o
1: so
3: because adie we na ho kan ubetimako enti dada na
1: I'm saying that.
3: Upon Tida, I don't know yet.
1: Yeah. And it's down. Right.
3: Of our Ubitimako, while crowd with denies all your law abiding citizen. I feel that it's the radio station, a certain tina, a BBN name, and then I will. Baby crime meetings, okay, can you be said a private matter? Now, with your fair yoko crown, baby. The minimum so tina, yeah. Oh, pa.
1: A private matter, say,
3: pa.
1: A private kwana. Just go there. Neko yu ana na kwamba say,
3: just go there, ofa.
1: Sombe,
3: ti. Ako yu kwa. Omunye, just go there. Go and. 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
1: Yeah.
3: Ebi kwa doba kwa obeka. 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Si. What is it? Oh, come on, come on, come on, come on, come on, come on, come on, come on, come on, come on, come on, come on, come on, come on, come on, come on, come on, come on, come on, come on, come on, come on, come on, come on, come on, come on, come on, come on, come on, come on, come on, come on, come on, come on, come on, come on, because maybe we tie a kubia no kasha wasi o. The baby answer propaganda and kwan the baby. So we tie na umwa a communicate about kubi. 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Enyam mu ne kai.
1: Sure.
3: After a friend of mine says ye ni kubusha na wasi o it was just a metaphor. Well, look at this.
1: Yeah, yeah. Ani ayi nyina na bi e na wada
3: na na bi ibi sa lawyer yi kwa ya afa ni onu kwa kokan bi okan bi
1: yeah
3: o se from reliable source we in team for jo asan wan reverend team for jo I will show onu another fake reverend in tron ko a me hu ayi we and Ghana dey o wait my be reverend be politician and then I had that it doesn't even go. Because in Trump one about bitcha.
1: Right.
3: So umbaki cash as him win now, but kick canning now after the eh. So and the omu de domu yano no offer, the omu yano no. Oh, I did BBC, I know, yeah. They say, I'm on a blot of proportion. I yes, they say, I could be big giddy giddy not. Gonna for come once a meal, oh, I'm not crying yet. I don't person way. Oh, but he said, the old canoe, see, now we tell you, Tim, we need digging to it. Afi na bons na sa asem no kura se na tie. Yo.
1: Right.
3: Oh. 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We nkofo no mo se omi nko twa ba mo 2028. 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You are doing everything to come back to power. ASAP. What you say? And the idea is be a good body of Mubashi, who do far power the Omunya to Minum, Omunya, Kanumumra. 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And you did ship up a biao. And for good result to be amba. Oh. Chairman Sabos, you are my cash a good body, good. Oh, on Ranga Santa Kai. Don't want to more pretend to say, hey. I am 8 years, my boom, my same mind. I your mind rough from here. My continent is your moment. I'm with Tennessee. Over some chairs, say, oh, Nancy, you never could come to see I'm with you, dear woman. My 1 8 years, and then I'm with you here. Over 8 years, and then I'm with you here.
1: Oh, my. Yeah. I'm going to show you. And I abandon my answer. I tell you from whom baby of fire.

0: aba yakuyen mamne na kwa metienga tete boko ona dia wa ya ya fwe atume wa mekoda mi ma mi ma sana ya bro sana ya ye popo se shege eh atume ma sabi kana se chama no fra sama ona dia wa ya ya fwe kasha mini anko fra resu mu ya ni sama ha ma no ko tudibu ha so beti ma ko bibiti sa amerika mu no wa wa dey nana Quatretin said Trump. So we ban the office war. What else were no obeyed in an obituary judgment? What we say no, no, no, no, security for no meaning. I feel. In your way, yeah, jaw, sir. As a person will be so. So began the moment the BBC says here. What the idea, the near fan said, a day, a day politics. Because a freedom of expression. It doesn't work that way. If I'm Cassassin. No, no, no. Yeah, free expression, oh, and I'll try to abuse and so, oh, there's 8 months I didn't know. Sasha, I don't know. This is the last word, not from the uncle. Yeah, this is from the uncle.
1: I remember when I attacked too much. And to more move to no debut also my aware say any pana wobano or be jina one side.
0: Sir.
1: I say where you mean.
0: Yeah.
1: So just say any power where you mean.
0: Yeah.
1: Sika wanted you know a bull who fees us and call resign. As an MP.
0: Sure.
1: A butcher and comedian and uncle bear resign. As an MP because Sika Sama fan and sassy, like I said, 1 year no qualify.
0: Yeah.
1: Such as want to move far home for a folly and never Musa, but Africa, sir. But a democracy party or some called reason right away because we're in Huni, I'm all minor. Anna, the way I was presenting the cell phone, and you're right. The more can I make the maximum of society they have. And finding 2 10 years and finding 2 5 years. Nemo, it immediately lances a friend and say, as a law.
0: Okay.
1: Yeah, was steady. Could be our law. Now, ultimately, just our corruption. We need the agenda. Say, and Tiasia and Yajuma, it may get a lance in the him. That's the thing. But you could for one to me just so aggressive and say, why you wanted? In name of that kind of corruption, you know why? I do be almost so. Said, I'm sitting in the charge and a bond, I'm saying, yeah, and they win yet, be aware you wanted. So, why you wanted so in your channel? No. I'm fine to say a fraud, bibina acquisition, but you're on a sad story. No, so I just say, some understanding with the money laundry and answer your fraud, bibina a question. And what you'll be sicker. And to the best you answer your channel. Now, baby, will be your channel. Now, you're going to get a court. Other send a lances and you're Jeffrey as a presenting as a law. No, obey my any law, but won't even call courtroom be a co-present to be a. And then the ombit my, I will go to the certificate, you know, yeah, dear feeling same. And I want to go jail for 5 or 4 years. What could jail be at 3 months? Now I say, you'll be fine or not what you're near general is a feeling same. That's the 2 things. No one can say, no one, yeah, dear. Hey, who are working with the power? I want to be presenting the same, but we are a metro kakra. So I said, so to Utim Rasia, only Mra, Ufamra, Kwasu, and the UBBR. But I'm going to make an African. You will see any man. What do you want to say? There be a big item. But in that thing, you know, I'm a demon. I'm a child. I'm Ghana Jollof. I do what you people told me. In fact, I've been telling someone. So, the cafe Kumasi, I'm not that tall. Please, that one. With the atomized Ghana four men in that, including President Wife. Sebi. A man who Kumasi. Sebi, excuse me, I'm moving. Omo ma yi kresa wo mo kra entwa yi. Saa ne ma we nyina Kevin Taylor timi kan, etimi saa ba Ghana. 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Se wa shot kan e Kevin Taylor down. Enti saa de we me kan bi. So one man here the year the ABC Ghana. Kevin Taylor near Nigeria said was stop. Umu obi a. And a Ghana jollof to say oh man kwai. E man dey atem na aye yi. Asamo odi beti dwane video so dey buy na ache omo dey buy no. Na chere say akra no mu sebe asanteman. Na say omu mai wo Ghana. Drugs asamo dey am say ne kan ya ne depa. But minya kromia untimi kokan. Radio so enka asamo mfa e ma ho anhwe radio station no adase e be yi wadi e yi wadi wi a obepa acho anhwe radio station no kura that's the end for your radio station so just here me kan be say MPP for pa na say Ghana for pa Kevin Taylor ba Ghana no courtroom no o judge na wetran the case no omo mfa audio a e wo courtroom ho no emra ne anhwe ha omo si present Kevin Taylor Jenny neighborhood, you busy Ghana. And on our band is through. So almost so much you want to pass a woman a fair trap. Ah, one more video, no matter all. No, you baby. Sir, dear, we see a Ghana government here and NDC for a ban here. I'm training. Some much in the panico court to a brandy penny in any. That's a new democracy no more here. And it's a Ghana journal for the general cassette. Who be crossing the idea? Mamma, well, you're right. Obi a omana de ekodu atono so na yetimidi ni kokko otu mabrani pani media kranim enipa so ye media person ya kye no a nipa nim a yetini kokko otu yetimidi kokko otu ne gya na de ade akata na no pia bonte na na entwe yi ana maka no se Kevin Taylor case ni Ghana jollof o man hwe ya o e de asam kase e pa na desi Ghana na na de meti maka no
2: all right na bon de so wi an Obi obi obi obi obi obi obi obi obi obi obi obi obi obi obi obi obi obi
3: obi
2: obi obi obi obi obi obi obi obi obi obi obi obi obi obi
3: obi obi obi obi obi obi obi obi obi obi obi obi obi obi obi obi obi obi obi obi obi obi obi obi obi obi obi obi obi obi obi obi obi obi obi obi obi obi obi obi obi Onti kromwa onti baby fufura o ntimi control I'm telling you
2: ntimi control there there then
3: ah any pan onti onti Ghana ho no onti baby ah how do you call you can't control ntimi we
2: yeah
3: if you say mangu me maybe don't need to talk about it let them do whatever they want person mobe we do me we should not even talk about it because the more we talk once you can't watch man any pan obe popular obe you better dey now can obi amfiwa one we do now we can Oh, any David, as well, no, you only attempt the beer. Once you will be more proud, will be proud. People recognize them now. Debbie, such in the Jonas to Munina and no more, and that woman or the 12 grand of a penal flip won't show crabby because I don't say the council will be the
2: attempt.
3: I can go south to control it. Anyway, repeat them if you say no, if you say, and yet, Sir Kevin Taylor never time, baby, no obedient, obedient. Woman in town, only to obey. May I son so? And no, I don't know, Madame Fisher. Ghana e problem se won nye binis anoma normal we nya edidi atem hu debate nya ba ba ye so ase ase omo abetan yi do mbe ya ofa omo anka sa jijireje so na me chire no he se ne ya wu ni pa ne bia na 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
2: Sabre, okay. And okay.
3: You made them a visit and forget you, Mokrana. A moment you don't obey. They will visit a moment. But somebody did tell me, say, what's on a paper? Don't a mixer. None of problems, I want you to be done on my normal way.
2: Well.
3: Oh,
2: All right. All right. All right. All right. All right. All right. All right. All right. All right. All right. All right. All right. All right. All right. All right. All right. All right. All right. All right. All right. All right. All right. All right. All right. All right. All right. All right. All right. All right. All right. All right. All

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Mumbi are a system from a muya day. Ah, a reference from by. Now, if I say, if you are what Simonum, now to Trama, ah, what happened? Ah, it is the old Jack. You travel. 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

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Cause he to me. A dear man, father, she never put him. And no one ever put up for some empty. And until he to me. It's so.

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Set him to hands on the back. Hand on Abedi. And you have a dear crew.

Yes, yes, yes, yes, yes, yes, yes, yes, yes, yes, yes, yes, yes, yes, yes, yes, yes, yes, yes, yes, yes, yes, yes, yes, yes, yes, yes, yes, yes, yes, yes, yes, yes, yes, yes, yes, yes, yes, yes, yes, yes, yes, yes, yes, yes, yes, yes, yes, yes, yes, yes, yes, yes, yes, yes, yes, yes, yes, yes, yes, yes, yes, yes, yes, yes, yes, yes, yes, yes, yes, yes, yes, yes, yes, yes, yes, yes, yes, yes, yes, yes, yes, yes, yes, yes, yes, yes, yes, yes, yes, yes, yes, yes, yes, yes, yes, yes, yes, yes, yes, yes, yes, yes, yes, yes, yes, yes, yes, yes, yes, yes, yes, yes, yes, yes, yes, yes, yes, yes, yes, yes, yes, yes, yes, yes, yes

I'm going to go to the house.

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Therefore, you shall never be put to shame. That covenant is being established from today. And because of that covenant, a new thing is about to happen in your life. 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

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But God said unto Abraham, "But Abraham, fear not. Abraham, I am on your side, so fear not. I am a covenant keeping God. Therefore, whatever I say will come to pass. I am not a man that will lie or stay away and let that change his mind. Therefore, I am prophesying to your life that every prophetic word that God has said about your life shall come to pass. Because the God you serve is a covenant keeping God. Bible says that he's changed not from generation to generation. He's the same. He's the Alpha and Omega. He's the God that picked someone from nowhere and positioned him where he belongs." My brother, I am telling you, the covenant keeping God is doing something new in your life. Everywhere that God has said about your life is coming to pass. You shall never be put to shame. You are not a barren. You are not a barren. Receive strength to conceive. Receive divine ability to produce seed. 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Open and keeping God. Oh, there is no one like you. You are Alpha and Omega. There is no one like you. Open and keeping God.

声乐

piara and say so. 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A pump block when I'm here. Yes, yeah, yeah, yeah, yeah.

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your hands now to the Most High God, and let's sing "You Alone Are My Heart's Desire, and I Long to Worship Thee."

Nana was Sadi Mahome. But the Miasima Pama Sanabia. And that's just some of your this year. Or this year, Pokuna Media. And you are young and Kayan Yanko Pong. You are Wayan. And you are fair. Hey, a friend.

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Hey, on your way, your wire, your pet. Your wire, your mama. 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You're not tired, you're not tired. You're not tired. You're not tired.

gathering his people from every tribe and from every nation unto himself. Thus people have I formed unto myself, that they should show forth my praise, saith the Lord. For God is not ashamed to be called their God. As the girdle cleaveth to the loins of the man, so have I caused my people to cleave unto me. That they shall be unto me for a people, for a praise, and for a name, and even for a glory. But my people would not hear. Of what concord has Christ with Belial? And of what agreement has the temple of God with idols? Wherefore come out from amongst them, and be ye separate, that you shall be my people, my sons and daughters, and I shall be your God and your Father. For you are a chosen generation, a royal priesthood, an holy nation, a peculiar people, that you should show forth the praises of him who has called you from darkness into his marvelous light. Therefore today, as you hear the sound of his voice, harden not your heart, for the night is far spent, and the hour cometh, and even now is, that true worshippers shall worship their Father in spirit and in truth. O come to Mount Zion, to the city of the living God, to the heavenly Jerusalem, to the innumerable company of angels, and to the general assembly and church of the firstborn, to the Most High God, the judge of all, all come to his only begotten Son, the Lord Jesus Christ, the author and finisher of our faith, the mediator of our new covenant. Come unto the blood of sprinkling that speaketh better things than that of Abel. O church, as in the days of Adam, Jehovah Adonai has visited his people in the cool of the day. Where art thou?

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When you're a couple of the cost of us, so Jano, I want to.

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What it? A worry on a castle. I mean, you know that. Trust it. 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Be touched. 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Then you may want to ask what you are. You are some kakarabi mouse. Nia, what's that? Your free mobile, you did Jesus. Nia, or tell your free mobile, so I hear yes to Christ, you did any Jesus. So I'll blast what you are about now who have been far. You may come from the time, come from yes to Christ, I'm mouse. 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That's how many power, bravo, moi. So many men, you know, a big tram. Nani, I say, you know, a big day. Power to Yawa Yakoboso. Near what's Yasia? 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
0: hey, Miss Sister, what do you want? What after them? What this one? Send me the house. So, I'm in a dear cousin. So, I'm going to be a way. Many are make up for some of the last of the
1: land.
0: What's the one of us? What that's what we're coming to put up?
1: One of us.
0: When if I would have any power, you're never coming to the end of the world. You're never coming to the end of the world. So, what do you want? Many are to the black of the car from Atoya. Sapperman.
1: Oh, honey. Obey.

0: Yes, obey, yeah. What's the one? What's your one attack? What's the way of winning? Yeah, what's your husband? Yatodiana, yes, that's the now. Yatia, Jesus. Prakopa, somebody will come out of that to Prakope. Oh, obey, I'm thinking of perfect. You woman, I want to
1: say, I'm sorry, I'm employed.
0: And yes, you're not going to put up. No negative, no negative. Tell Papa, no.

0: Mama, when we are young, we are
1: going to
0: have some time.

Peter. Meba, and we make a such room. Tia, Arita, Meba, Mikuta, and you and I, Mary Prasadia, who knew me at the other city. Meba, Meba, Salsa, why are we boa? Meba, why are we boa? Samebra, the swan, why are we boa? So, never from our condite. Tia, do me. Never such a walking. The Subabia woman, Jabutu, Mamma Matra Wakoma, Mamma Nayne Wakum anymore. A son's some of pain. Mahidia not pain. Matia, you mean? Mawanian no monster. No moment here, you mean? Maukuma Mupu. Nessus Sumatadia. The women of Winya Kessia. Winya, Winya Dina. Tia, I'm sorry, you man, at the same time.

Hallelujah. What you are we? Someone when you are in your couple. And I want to ask someone anymore. And I want your problem. Fatuan Jai, my brother, Fear not. Lahisan Taliba. It sounds a minyam in Mano and Naka. Master, you know, you know, you know, you know, you know, you know, you know, you know, you know, you know, you know, you know, you know, you know, you know, you know, you know, you know, you know, you know, you know, you know, you know, you know, you know, Meba, sa komo temi wa ye ye mu a. Meba, una ama mi suo no. 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
0: 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He's on the wall. 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Hey. Hey. 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Hey. Hey. 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Hey. Hey. Hey. Hey. Hey. Hey. Hey. Hey. Hey. Hey. Hey. Hey. Hey. Hey. Hey. Hey. Hey. Hey. Hey. Hey. Hey. Hey. Hey. Hey. Hey. Hey. Hey. Hey. Hey. Hey. Hey. Hey. Hey. Hey. Hey. Hey. Hey. Hey. Hey. Hey. Hey. Hey. Hey. Hey. Hey. Hey. Hey. Hey. Hey. Hey. Hey. Hey. Hey. Hey. Hey. Hey. Hey. Hey. Hey. Hey. Hey. Hey. Hey. Hey. Hey. Hey. Hey. Hey. Hey. Hey. Hey. Hey. Hey. Hey. Hey. Hey. Hey. 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
0: 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That's all better than what you do yourself.
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0: 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You must know a better. 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
1: nyame obo so ni sa si fenke ni ma ame si ni ya ona mu ni na ra ni ni wati ayo ba tan pa o chi ni ma ho aya becha I think you're going to be a good one. That's what I'm going to do. 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